0: 88.9 WERS, that is. Welcome to All New from 8 to 9. It is my absolute favorite segment. It's my favorite part of the night. It cannot get better than this. And that is because you get to hear all of the latest and greatest new music here first on WERS. We've already kind of dipped our toes into All New from 8 to 9. That was Jim James with Come Again. But we still have so much new music to get through. Coming up now, we have a song from my favorite band. This is Gorillaz from their latest album, The Mountain. Here is Orange County, right after this short break.
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88.9 WERS, you just heard new music from Biba Doobie. That was Sun Has Set. Now, if you're a Biba Doobie fan, you do not have to wait very long to hear more music from her, because her brand new album is releasing in just 4 days. That's right, Pylon will be coming in 4 days, so get excited. And if you want even more Biba Doobie, she will be coming to Boston very soon. I believe she's playing TD Garden on October 4th, I want to say. So lots of Biba Doobie, that's a hard name to say, coming up. Anyway, coming up now, we have Remy Wolf with Bottle.

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1: WERS, it is all new from 8 to 9, where we are hearing all of the latest and greatest new music here first on WERS. That was They Might Be Giants with Get Down. That is from their most recent album, which released a minute ago. It was pre-summer. It was earlier this April. And I gotta say, that bass line really took me to another level. It's so groovy. What a great song that was. We still have so much new music up and coming. In fact, after this short break, we have a WERS exclusive coming from Dave Herlihy. This song will not be coming out till mid-October, so you're going to want to make sure to stick around to hear this song before anybody else. 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Join us Wednesday nights at 9 to hear bands playing live in Studio 889. This week, we have a session with Nat Coughlin, a singer-songwriter from Newburyport who grew up on folk music and storytelling and just released his debut album called Burning With Secrets. And guess what? If you are a local musician, you should totally reach out and play live on Wicked Local Wednesday. It's so simple. All you have to do is go to WERS.org and go to our Wicked Local Wednesday page. And guess what? You might be playing live here at WERS. So make sure to check out that page. But before that, stick around and listen to this WERS exclusive song coming from Dave Herlihy.
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88.9 WERS, you're listening to All New from 8 to 9, where you get to hear all the latest and greatest new music. And in that case, you actually just heard that song first. That's right, that was Dave Herlihy with Blue Sky, and that song is exclusive to us.

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88.9 WERS. You just heard the Vermonster himself. That was Noah Kahan with Doors. If you are a total Noah Kahan head or big fan of Noah Kahan, we've got some great stuff coming up for you. Amazon Prime, they are returning their Amazon Music Live series on September 4th with Noah Kahan. It will be a recording of The Last Stop on his most recent tour. So there is plenty of Noah Kahan coming up. You want to make sure to check out that show. Coming up now, we have Annabelle Dinda, who actually opened for Noah Kahan. This is Whatever You Wanna.

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1: 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You just heard Future Birds with Fly On. And if you like that song, there is so much new music from Future Birds. It's almost overwhelming because they just recently released part two of their, like, mega album. Essentially, they released half of their album, Far Out Country, back in June, and then they released the second half just 10 days ago. So there is plenty more Future Birds to listen to. Coming up now, we have some local and new music. This is Caroline Rose with Yip Yip Yow.

0: all new from 8 to 9 here on WERS. We are reaching towards the end of all new from 8 to 9, which is a bit of a bummer, but don't worry, we still have lots of great music. What you just heard was LP with Don't Stop. That song can be found on their most recent album, Room 12, which actually it released fairly recently on September 2nd, so make sure to give LP a little look. If you like discovering music, which I'm assuming you do because you're listening to the radio right now, you should love our Uncommon newsletter. 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This Wednesday's newsletter will have the chance to win tickets to see the Charlatans UK at the Paradise on September 22nd. 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

88.9 WERS. That was new music from Cage the Elephant. That was Beaches in Tennessee. Now, Cage the Elephant actually just released another single, so if you enjoyed that song, check out their brand new song. But you can do that on your own time. Coming up now, we have Death Cab for Cutie with Underneath the Sycamore.

0: 88.9 WERS. That was Jules Grace with Back to Life. Even though it's getting a little bit later, that doesn't mean we stop playing the music here on WERS. We still have Talking Heads. We have Lord Huron, Blind Melon, Young the Giant, Violet Grohl. 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

local music here on WERS. That was Alisa Amador and Quinn Christopherson with I Need to Believe. Coming up now, we have Lord Huron with Nothing I Need.

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Coming up now, we have Young the Giant with Cough Syrup.

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0: 88.9 WERS, that was Violet Grohl with Bug in the Cake. If the name sounds familiar, yes, indeed, that is the daughter of famous Nirvana drummer and frontman of Foo Fighters, Dave Grohl. Her new album is absolutely fantastic, and the song you just heard is one of my favorites. Hey, look, if you love discovering new music, our music blog has a bunch of it, including our ERS Pick of the Week, which is Downfall from our favorite Vermonter, Noah Kahan. It's on his massive album, The Great Divide, and features Justin Vernon and Bon Iver on the banjo and backing vocals. 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Hey, I've had a lovely night. This is Finley. I'm getting ready to sign out, but that doesn't mean you should sign out too. We still have some great music coming from Massive Attack, Bruce Hornsby, The Strokes, plenty going on at WERS, even though I'm heading out. Thank you and a good night to all of you. 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

88.9 WERS, a pair of R&B and soul legends, got his new name from his record label, Nostalgia Central. Brooke Benton, when he was part of the Sandmen, and Thank You Pretty Baby. William Smokey Robinson and the Miracles. Before that, More Love. Good Monday evening to you. I'm Mo Wilkes. Welcome to The Secret Spot, bringing Boston R&B, soul, and slow jams. In One Song Less Than Four, These Sacred Souls will be in town Friday. Some SWV and Cameo. First, let's groove. Well, it's

on the spot with a West Coast groove for you from These Sacred Souls and Any Old Fool. Mo Wilkes on your Monday. Hopefully you're doing well. If you like that song, you get a chance to see it live in person this Friday over at Leader Bank Pavilion. These Sacred Souls, La Lom, and the Womack Sisters are going to be there. And this Friday, you got to definitely check it out. I'll be in the building. Hopefully you will as well. How was the weekend? Hopefully you did something special. Got a chance to finally, you know, get on the water this weekend. Got my kayak out and did my, like, rowing thing. My arms are still a little bit sore from that. You know, Charles is a little bit aggressive. We got some SWV in less than four with Downtown Cameo, also Back and Forth. And in less than 30, a secret spot for you to hit. Keep it locked right there on the spot.

88.9 Secret Spot. Get My Sway On. Of course, Larry Blackman. Ow. As well as guitarist Charlie Singleton. Back and forth. Another guitarist, Johnny Guitar Watson. Before that, mid-70s classic Superman Lover, SWV, taking us downtown. And we led with Donald Pittman and Summertime Girls featuring Anda. Clearing skies this evening, especially after all that Sunday rain. I'm glad about that. Low's going to be 51 for our Tuesday sunny skies. High mid-60s near 70. My secret pick Wednesday, we get to 78. It's clearing 60 along the common across from our uncommon studios. In 4 minutes, Gabby Wilson, Something to Prove, a secret spot you got to definitely check out. And Jodeci to Get Our Freak On. Discover new artist Don Richard. Baby, can we?

0: 88.9 WERS Secret Spot. Mo Wilkes with you. Most people know her by her stage name, Her. But that's Gabby Wilson, one of the same person. Something to prove. And we gave Boston a chance to hear it here first before they hear it everywhere. Don Richard leading the set, Baby Can We, featuring Duran Bernard. Your man Mo Wilkes. Secret Spot's going to involve checking out some live music in the open air. The Constellation Tour featuring La Lome, Los Angeles League of Musicians, the Womack Sisters, as well as the Sacred Souls this Friday, the 18th. You got to check it out. It's going to be an amazing show. Good soul and R&B and just great vocals. Did I tell you I'm going to be there? Yes, I am. So if you see me, and you will, say what's up. We've got Jodeci queued up, getting our freak on, the teddy bear after that. In the next hour, Ike and Tina Gold, and Boston's own Bobby Brown.
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88.9 WERS, Secret Spot with some marvelous R&B, loving soul as well. Ike and Tina, when they were together, Tina on those vocals. A Fool in Love. Marvelettes led with Don't Mess with Bill. Your man Mo Wilkes, don't mess with this hour either. It's going to be on point. In one song, discovering new artist Kevin Ross, and I'm going to take a spin, Alicia Keys' Best of Me, as well as some 80s M2MA, keeping things juicy, and another Secret Spot. First, Samantha in Dorchester, and some Bobby Brown for you, Roni.

0: helping Boston discover some Ama Piano Afrobeat at the spot. New artist Kevin Ross and Spin. I'm going to give that some more spins, especially in the ride. I like that groove. Mo Wilkes on your Monday. Hopefully you're doing well. Are you like me? It's either feast or famine on your weekends. Either everything's going on or nothing at all, especially the same day, too. How do you divide yourself? As I get older, I'm kind of a one event and then I'm done. I can't make everything. I'm only human, right? I'll choose one thing and then I'll support something else the next time around. I'm cool with that. Variety is the spice of life. In less than 30, we've got a nice secret spot for you to check out featuring a nice guitarist. Before that, Alicia Keys, some M2MA, and Boston's own new artist, D-Nice, D-E-E-N-Y-C-E. Keep it locked.
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Juicy Funk at the spot. 88.9. Some good memories supplied courtesy of M. Toomey, James M. Toomey, and Juicy Fruit. Leon Ware, Instant Love featuring Minnie Riperton. We heard Brian McKnight in the set, Hold Me, and led with Alicia Keys, Best of Me. Clear skies tonight, getting down to a cool 51. Yes, it could be a blanket kind of an evening. For our Tuesday, mostly sunny, high near 70. And my secret pick is going to be Wednesday. We get close to 87, 8 the high. It's clear in 59 near Mystic Lake State Park. Eric Bellinger in 4, Guaple in a secret spot. Discover Boston's own D-Nice. Slide into this nice one.

0: 889 WERS Boston Secret Spot with Guapale and Play. Discoveries before that, Eric Bellinger, one of his latest Cry in Front of You, and some 617 flavors starting to set. D-Nice, D-E-E-N-Y-C-E, and Let's Slide. Well, Wilkes with you with your second secret spot. What you up to this Saturday? Well, you got Devin Gilfian. He's going to be over at the Sinclair in Cambridge this Saturday. 8 p.m. show. Doors open at 7. The Sinclair in Harvard Square. He's a great artist, too. So I actually got a chance to check out some of his work on YouTube. I was definitely happy about that. You will be, too, if you go. And let him know that Mo from the Secret Spot, WERS, recommended and sent you. We've got Angela Wimbush queued up. Hot Summer Love. Some Al Green to keep us together. In the next hour, New Tank, a Jill Scott classic, and some stylistics. Keep it locked on The Spot.
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88.9 WERS, looking, fooling, just chilling at the spot. B. Meraki was looking for you, and then we heard Changing Faces, Fooling Around. Good Tuesday morning. How are you? Welcome to the spot. Just relax, kick back. We're here until 2 a.m. Gonna groove you. I've got Avant in less than four with Can We Fall in Love? Jill Scott to help us remember, and some Philly Soul from the Stylistics. All you gotta do is say, here's Tank.

0: 88.9, streaming live at WERS.org. Avant on the spot. And can we fall in love? Good Tuesday morning, secret listeners and third shifters. Wishing everyone some positive vibes this morning. Here till 2, giving you some musical vibes to help those positive vibes just kick in. We're here 7 evenings a week, 10 p.m. to 2 a.m. in case you did not know. We've got Jill Scott queued up. Do you remember? If you don't, you definitely will. Please stick around. Philly Soul from the Stylistics and Jackie Wilson to be followed and to be loved. We can give you this nice variety because we're just doing it for you, the listener. So please sample the variety next on The Spot That Knows How to Rock It.
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To be loved. Just a wonderful feeling. Philly Soul in the building, from the Stylistics, from 71. You Are Everything, to Jilly from Philly. Jill Scott leading with Do You Remember. Clear skies overnight. The low is going to be 51. Today, mostly sunny. I like that. A little cooler. Yes. Time to get out the long sleeve shirts and jackets. High about 66. My secret pick Wednesday. We're getting near 80. It's clear in 57 by the Bridgewater Ice Arena. Malia in one song in 6 minutes. Call My Name. Some Neo for Andrea. And The Emotions. Rediscover Shirley Murdoch. Lay back and relax. Reminisce at the spot.

0: 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Neo for Andrea, who's an online listener from Maine, and so sick. We heard Malia in there, Call My Name, and relaxed and laid back with Shirley Murdoch as we lay. Mo Wilkes here with you. Good morning. 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

88.9 WERS, Steady Soul for Boston, NDIRE for Linda, who's a secret listener, Steady Love. Tweet before that, going back a few, 2-2. Welcome to the spot. You're right on time, fourth and final hour. Less than five in one song, Bobby Womack, That's the Way I Feel About You. Gladys Knight and the Pips, and D'Angelo doing it one more again. First, rediscover Howard Hewitt, nice cover.

Secret Spot, 88.9 WERS.org, The Preacher, Bobby Womack, and That's the Way I Feel About You. It's your man, Mo Wilkes. Good Tuesday morning. I don't necessarily know specifically, but I think the late, great Bobby Womack would have a smile on his face knowing his nieces, the Womack sisters, are doing such good music. They're going to be in town, by the way, over at the Leader Bank Pavilion over by the Seaport. You definitely want to check them out, along with The Sacred Souls and Lalonde. I'm going to be in the house. Look for yours truly. Gladys Knight and the Pips are queued up with the makings of you. We've got Dinah Washington, even some D'Angelo Soul. One more again. Got to keep it locked.

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88.9 WERS, D'Angelo. Over a quarter of a century ago, recording One More Again. Dinah Washington in there, Ain't Misbehaving, Saving My Love for You. Gladys Knight and the Pips on top, The Makings of You. One last weather check for you. Clear skies this evening and overnight, low's going to be 51. A sunny Tuesday today and a high 66. My secret pick, though, is the day after, and it's going to be Wednesday, 78, with some partly cloudy skies. It's clear in 56 over by Barrett Park in Leominster. Boney James up in 3. Also got Barbara Mason. And I'll be sure ahead. Discover new Johnny Gill. A dance, a kiss, at a secret spot.

Lay back, light the fire, and slow down with the secret spot. Boston's home for R&B, soul, and slow jams on 88.9 WERF.

0: smoothing it out at the spot. 88.9 WERS, Boney James on saxophone. Butter, of course, the name. Johnny Gill, his latest. And a dance, a kiss. Johnny still got it. Thank you very much for joining us this Monday into Tuesday. I'm back in less than 21 hours, 10 p.m. starting time. Please bring your friends to the spot. I got some tempting R&B for you, along with some classic dreamy soul. Find out which two artists I'm going to start off with at 10 p.m. And bring your friends, your secret friends, to the spot. You don't got to tell me. I've got Barbara Mason queued up, some Toni Braxton, Seven Whole Days, I'll Be Sure, and Tyrese. Love yourself first. Everything else falls in line. Peace, and have a great evening with 88.9.
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0: 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I'm Izzy, your chooser of tunes. 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

0: 88.9 WERS. Hope you're enjoying the music. I'm Izzy, and I'll have more for you in just a moment.
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0: 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Hey, I'm Izzy. Hope your early morning's going great. More tunes in just a second.
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88.9 WERS is where Boston discovers new music. What's new right now? Gorillaz, Orange County. Sam Fender featuring Olivia Dean, Rain Me In. Noah Kahan, Doors. 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

0: WERS. I'm Izzy. Glad to have you here, and glad to be sharing some new music together. 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

0: New music on ERS from Mega Sound. The song is Supersize. I love their music. It's got a great sound, but I got to say, the name of the band sounds a little bit like they could be a Transformer, yes? Mega Sound. All right, we got the Last Dinner Party ready to go. Cage the Elephant coming up as well. And tickets this morning. In fact, why don't we do one of them early morning, get in on this thing. Violet Grohl is playing the Crystal Ballroom in Somerville. It's a show that's coming up soon, September 24th. If you want to get in on that, send me an early morning email. Send your name and phone number to georgeknight@wers.org. Put Crystal in the subject line, and you'll be in the running to see Violet Grohl at the Crystal Ballroom in Somerville on September 24th.
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She rocks. Kate Bush on ERS with Love and Anger. So if you're wondering what this Tuesday is going to look like, I will tell you, sunny. Sunny and not too hot. You know that? It's going to probably not going to get above 70, high 60s maybe. And did I mention it's going to be nice and sunny? I believe I did.

0: Mm-hmm. Lana Del Rey on ERS with video games. All right, let's do this. Let's get you music from Maggie Rogers, one of her new ones. I want to throw on a Prince tune, a very high-energy Prince tune. He was very good at that, wasn't he? Man, had a lot of energy. That plus some Ingrid Michaelson coming up, too. If you have a birthday this week, please let us know, because you know what? 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

Black Crowes on ERS. 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

0: That's nice. We're going from Ingrid Michaelson to Pearl Jam on ERS, and we got some tickets to give away this morning. Very cool show. Violet Grohl playing the Crystal Ballroom in Somerville, September 24th. It's coming up soon. If you want to get in on those tickets, get me an email right now. Send your name and phone number to georgeknight@wers.org. Put Crystal in the subject line, and you'll be in the running to see Violet Grohl at the Crystal Ballroom in Somerville on September 24th.
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0: WERS is where Boston discovers new music. What's new right now?
1: The Last Dinner Party. Big Dog. Big Dog. Hot and Freddy. Dance the Pain Away. Mount Joy featuring Gigi Perez. In the Middle.
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0: There's Beck for you with Ride Lonesome on ERS. Guess what I got for you? That awesome band known as Four Non Blondes. I got brand new stuff from Leon Bridges to play it too. And if you happen to be a Noah Kahan fan, you will want to know that our ERS pick of the week is the brand new song called Downfall from Noah Kahan. It's a tune in which Noah is joined by Justin Vernon of Bon Iver, who plays a little banjo, does a little singing as well. The brand new song from Noah Kahan is our ERS pick of the week. 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

I tell you, I have been very impressed by the new batch of brand new Leon Bridges tunes. That's one of his new ones right there, Talk It Over on ERS. It is time to play you a song from the band Four Non Blondes, fronted by the incredibly talented Linda Perry. Here's What's Up on ERS.

There's Tegan and Sarah on ERS. How would you like to be at the Crystal Ballroom in Somerville, which is a very cool place to see a show, on September 24th, taking in the sounds of Violet Grohl, who's going to be playing there that night? I have tickets to Violet Grohl. Here's how you get in on them. You send me an email, please. Name and phone number to georgeknight@wers.org. Put Crystal in the subject line, and you'll be in the running for these tickets. Violet Grohl at the Crystal Ballroom in Somerville on September 24th.

They get to Candy's room, had a walk, darkness at Candy's hall. Strangers from the city, call my baby's number, and they bring the toys. When I come knocking, she smiles pretty, she knows I wanna be Candy's boy.

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Oh, she's awesome. BB Stockwell on ERS. When you know new music. BB grew up right down the street from us on Beacon Hill. True story. 7:26. It's a good-looking day. It's a little chilly. You will not want to wear a tank top and shorts today. We're at 55 degrees. We're going to 68 today. Lots of sunshine, and it looks like things are going to warm up again for tomorrow. Close to 80.

88.9 WDRS, there's Guster with Satellite at 7:35. I am fully aware that, yes, it's breakfast time, but I'm already thinking about lunch because at 12 noon, as Boston is starting its lunch hour, we're playing brand new music, and we have a brand spanking new one from Kings of Leon, pardon my language, today at noon for ERS, new at noon.

0: 88.9 WERS, the amazing Melissa Etheridge. Similar features. And Indigo D'Souza, ahead of that, doing Crush. 7:43, very grateful you're here. I want to play you the new one from Death Cab for Cutie. I got a nice one from The Clash picked out. We'll get to that. It's a couple songs away. And some really cool tickets this morning. Violet Grohl is playing the Crystal Ballroom in Somerville. Wonderful venue. Violet is going to be there. I almost called her Crystal. On September 24th. I confused myself. Here's how you can get in on tickets to see Violet Grohl at the Crystal Ballroom. Name and phone number. Email them to me, georgeknight@wers.org. Put Crystal in the subject line. You'll be in the running to see Violet at the Crystal Ballroom in Somerville, September 24th. Name and number to georgeknight@wers.org with Crystal in the subject line.
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0: New music on ERS. That is the very latest from Death Cab for Cutie called Stone Over Water. So I have to say, and I'm thinking this because it's such a cold morning. The other day, I was remarking to the news team, I think Gabby was in, and Gabby said, oh, look, I think some of the leaves are turning on Boston Common. And I absolutely was in denial. I was like, nope, there are no leaves turning on Boston Common. Gabby thinks there are. What do you think?
1: Poor George, that he doesn't have the magic in his heart to understand that there are some tree leaves that are turning orange in the Boston Common. Oh my gosh, that is priceless. Have a great day.

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88.9 WERS. I have to tell you, I have become a big fan of Violet Grohl. She rocks. That's what it is. Some good news. She's coming to town. Even better news. I have tickets to give away, and I'm going to do that right now. If you would like to get in the running for tickets to see Violet Grohl at the Crystal Ballroom in Somerville, at the Somerville Theater, September 24th, get me your name and number, please. 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Put Crystal in the subject line, and you'll be in the running to see the awesome Violet Grohl, who we just heard from, playing at the Crystal Ballroom in Somerville on September 24th. Name and number to georgeknight@wers.org with Crystal in the subject line.

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0: 88.9 WRS and Tuesday morning, David Bowie, Scary Monsters. Dave is joined by some very talented musicians on that one, including the legendary Robert Fripp, who is very good at making freaky deaky sounds on his guitar, and I appreciate that. Nathaniel Rateliff is ready to go. Mavis Staples is coming up too. All sorts of cool stuff. Roxy Music. 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

88.9 WERS. You too. Beautiful day. And it is, although we do need a light jacket. A bit colder. One day of that, and then back to the 80s, looks like, for tomorrow. And close. Anyway, I am very happy that we have brand new music from Remy Wolf. It's been a while. You know the hello, hello, hello singer. I'm going to play you some brand new stuff from Remy Wolf coming up in just a couple songs. Right now, it's Nathaniel Radcliffe. 8:28.

0: 88.9 WERS. That's Nathaniel Rateliff, and it's still all right at 8:31. All right, we're going to get some news. We have a brand new member of the news team, I'm happy to say. Sam, welcome. I always ask two questions. Number one, how hard was it to get up as early as you did this morning? You can be honest.
1: Honestly, it was hard to like fall asleep, but once I was up, I'm like, I got to get up.
0: All right, good. You're up and running. And are you a local person? Are you from the Boston area or elsewhere? Or
1: I'm actually from the D.C. area.
0: Oh, nice, nice. I have some nieces and nephews who live down there and love it. A lot going on there, as it turns out. And here in Boston, which we're about to find out. Why don't we get ourselves an update right now from Sam, and then we will get right back to

stand in comedy series. The Red Sox are in Texas. They open up a 3-game series against the Rangers today. It's a chilly morning. Nice and sunny, though. We're getting up to 68. Down to 55 tonight. More sun tomorrow and warmer up to 78. I'm Sam Bircher. This is WERS.

88.9 WERS. That's Unknown Mortal Orchestra with That Life at 8:40. Got to give a good morning to our buddy Dan, who is driving on Route 2 this morning. That's always fun. Dan had an awesome song suggestion for this lovely morning, so I'm going to work on that. Right now, I promised you, brand new music, and we haven't heard from her in a while, from Remy Wolf. This tune is called Bottle on ERS.

0: 88.9 WERS, that is a new one from Remy Wolf called Bottle. Most definitely worthy of a quick stop at the George Knight College of Musical Knowledge, which comes your way thanks to support from Volante Farms in Needham. Always love stopping by there. Remy Wolf, very interesting woman. Oh, my goodness. Grew up in Palo Alto, California. Got started really early performing, writing songs. When she was a senior in high school, she performed on American Idol. She's put out two full albums thus far. Album number 3 will be officially out in early October, and on it is where you find that song that we just heard, Bottle, from Remy Wolf. It's nice to have her back. We're going to turn right around, get to Cowboy Junkies, and I got Mumford & Sons and new stuff from Goose ready to go as well.
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That's Goose on ERS Good Times, End Times. 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We're bringing on The Police and a tune that Sting wrote in the band he was in before The Police came to be, a British band called Last Exit. Here's Bring On The Night. 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

88.9 WERS, These Sacred Souls. They just do that retro thing. So cool. Any old fool from These Sacred Souls in 907. Bring it on. Some Patti Smith, because it's always a good time to play Patti Smith. And it's a tune that, yes, Bruce Springsteen wrote it, but so did Patti. If you really think about it, Bruce wrote the first kind of run of this song and then asked for some help from Patti Smith, and it became this one, Because the Night on ERS.

0: That is one of my all-time favorite Bob Marley tunes, Three Little Birds. Many things I appreciate about it. Very positive tune. It's a great song to play on a nice sunny day like today. It makes you smile. And also, it's a great song to sing because if you can remember the first verse to that song, you have an easy time with the second verse because it's identical to the first verse. So there you go. He just repeats it. And why not? You get a verse right, why not do it again? That's my thinking. We have brand new stuff from the Stones ready to go and local band Mint Green. I want to play a tune from them. 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

88.9 WERS. Rolling Stones doing what they do best, getting a bit bluesy and rocky for Rough and Twisted's new music. We go from a band that started up in London to a band that started up right here in Boston. Here's Mint Green with Body Language on 88.9.

0: 88.9 WERS. How cool is Phoebe Bridgers? The answer is very cool. That's her new one, Lost Boys, from Phoebe Bridgers on ERS 949. I want to play a tune from a band I haven't played in a while. And whenever I play this band, the band is Living Color, I get some serious memory triggers of seeing them at, I want to say it was Axis, maybe Spit. No, I'm pretty sure it was Axis. One of the Lansdowne Street clubs back in the day. And I hadn't heard them before, and they came on and just blew the roof off the place. Oh, my God. They're hard rockers, is my point. Living Color is coming up next. I'm going to play you some Weezer as well. And a quick reminder that on Friday, we're going to be giving away tickets to see Weezer. So make sure you join us Friday morning. We'll give away tickets to that. In the meantime, we will play some Weezer right after Living Color. And that's on the way next. This morning, it's all about the Violet Grohl tickets. Violet is playing Crystal Ballroom in Somerville September 24th. That show is coming up soon. And to get in the running for those tickets, you get me an email right now. I need your name and number. You email georgeknight@wers.org, put Crystal in the subject line, and you'll be in the running to see Violet Grohl at Crystal Ballroom, Somerville, September 24th.
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Good morning to you. My name is Jersey Hal. It is a Tuesday morning, kind of chilly out there. If you walked outside this morning and immediately walked back inside for a sweatshirt, welcome to September in New England. Summer is still here, but just technically. A lot of good music coming your way, music of R.E.M. They wrote a tune about a guy named Andy Kaufman. They wondered if he is real or not. R.E.M. turned his life into a tune, and they call it Man on the Moon.

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0: 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A lot of good music coming your way. Hot and Freddy. And when was the last time you heard a great tune by Devo? Well, you'll have that chance in less than a minute.
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88.9, Hot and Freddy, Dancing the Pain Away. Hope you're having a good day on this Tuesday. Nice sunny day outside, kind of on the chilly side. Temps will maybe hit the 70s, so do dress accordingly. I've got a tune by Michelle Zauner. We know her better as Japanese Breakfast. She started to do this tune. She wrote the tune. She sang the tune. She said, I don't like the tune. I'm having trouble singing this tune. I don't even think I'll release it. But she said, okay, I'll give it another chance. And you know what? It became one of her favorite tunes to play. Just shows you that sometimes the things giving you the biggest headache turn out pretty well. They did for Japanese Breakfast. Great tune. Side Tackle.

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And we've all been there. She's going through a dry spell. Do you like new music? I know you do. That's why we have a program every night, including tonight at 8 o'clock. We call it All New from 8 to 9, one solid hour of all new music. Check it out tonight, 8 o'clock at WERS. I've got a great classic tune by The Who, 5:15. 5:15 was a train that left every day at 5:15 in London. And if you listen closely, there's a train whistle that Pete Townsend, he paid the conductor a couple extra dollars, said, "Hey, when you depart the station, I want to record that train whistle." And he does. Listen closely for The Who playing the whistle at 5:15.

0: 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New for you, Brandi Carlile, Life on the Run. Hey, what are you doing Saturday afternoon? How would you like to go to a party? How would you like to go to a block party? I've got a chance for you to spend part of your Saturday right here in Boston with some great live music. Berklee College of Music has graduated an amazing list of musicians over the years. And some of that Berklee talent is coming together for the first annual Berklee Block Party on Brookline Avenue this Saturday, September 19th. Who's going to be there? A lot of great, great musicians, including Susan Tedeschi. I've got tickets for that block party. Give you a chance to win those tickets in just about, I'd say 20 minutes, sometime in that 11 o'clock hour. So if you're a student heading from one class to another, I want you to consider 88.9 as your extracurricular activity. And unlike your professor, I'm not going to give you a quiz. I'm just going to play music for you. Two different generations of cool coming together at 88.9. The unmistakable Blondie, followed by the psychedelic groove of Tame Impala. Coming your way in less than a minute.
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88.9, always playing brand new music for you. The music of Susan Tedeschi, Daryl Trucks, Tedeschi Trucks Band called Future Soul. I know where Susan Tedeschi is going to be this Saturday. She's going to be on Brookline Avenue at a block party. Want to go to that party? I've got tickets for you. Berklee College of Music has an incredible music alumni family. And this Saturday, September 19th, they're bringing some of that great talent together for the first annual Berklee Block Party on Brookline Avenue. You get a day of live music with some great performers just like Susan Tedeschi. Want to go to that party? All you have to do is send me an email right now. 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Put the word Block Party in the subject line. You could be going to a party this Saturday afternoon.

0: 88.9, always playing brand new music for you. Brendan Flowers, it's called Plans. I got some plans for you. How about Wednesday night at 9 o'clock? If you like folk music, if you like storytelling, you're going to love the music of Nat Coughlin. He's from Newburyport. He'll be in studio 889 on the ERS Wicked Local Wednesday. Starts around 9 o'clock. And what about you? Are you a local musician? 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So how are you doing on this Tuesday morning? Are you at work? Are you pretending to work while you're listening to 88.9? Don't worry, I won't tell the boss. I won't tell the boss that you're listening to some great music coming your way. How about something local by Blake Babies? And you're going to love the music of Psychedelic Furs coming your way in less than a minute.
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88.9, one of the great bands of Boston, Blake Babies out there. Did you watch the Emmys last night? I was watching the Emmys last night, and I realized there must be about 400 television shows that everyone else is watching, but I haven't seen them yet. I've got a lot of catching up to do. A lot of good music coming your way on this chilly Tuesday morning. How about the music of Ray LaMontagne?

That is the music of Cannons on 88.9. My name is Jersey Hal, hanging out with you on this chilly Tuesday. I was looking around my musical desk. I found this envelope. It says, please give these tickets to Parker. Inside the envelope, bunch of tickets for Devin Gafilian. He'll be at the Sinclair September 19th. Want to win those tickets? You can. Listen to Parker starting at 2 o'clock today. Let's get some music from the movie.

movies. Ever see a movie called Until the End of the World? It was a crazy movie, and the music inside that movie was done by Talking Heads, including this tune, Sax and Violins.

0: 88.9, a tune that was our pick of the week just a couple of weeks ago. Fontaines, D.C., Marianne. So what are you doing today? Are you working at the office or maybe you're working from home today? One of the great mysteries of working from home, does putting laundry in the washing machine technically count as multitasking? I'll let you multitask right now to win a couple of tickets. How would you like to go see Charlatans UK at the Paradise on September 22nd? It's easy. 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Lots of good music coming your way. 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

0: 88.9, the music of His Golden Messenger with a tune called In the Middle of It. And isn't that pretty much where most of us are on this Tuesday? We're not at the beginning. We're nowhere near the end. We're just in the middle of it. Or maybe you are in the middle of something amazing and you want to brag about it. 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I want to brag about you on Friday. 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It's a Tuesday afternoon and I've got music for you. It's not a statement. 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And the truth is, how about something brand new by Alabama Shakes? You're going to love this tune by Cracker. Both tunes coming your way in less than a minute.
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88.9, brand new music for you. Alabama Shakes. I feel hope coming. I feel love coming. This is Love, music by PJ Harvey. She was nominated for a Grammy for Best Female Rock Vocal Performance when she wrote this tune, This Is Love. And no one ever accused PJ Harvey of writing a timid love tune. This is a love tune with amplifiers turned up and the guitar showing their teeth. Turn the music up loud as we listen to PJ Harvey. This is Love.

88.9, always playing brand new music just for you. Jesse Wells, won't you come out tonight? And if you're coming out tonight or staying in tonight, make sure to listen to DJ Mo Wilkes. He'll be your host inside the secret spot. I was just talking to Mo. I said, Mo, what do you got going tonight? He says, Hal, you're going to love the music of the Temptations and Ray Charles. That's how he's going to start the show off tonight. Tonight, inside the secret spot, R&B, some vintage soul, some slow jams. DJ Mo Wilkes tonight and every night inside the secret spot, 10 o'clock on 88.9.

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0: 88.9, Bridget Calls Me Baby, new music for you. I Can Take the Sun Out of the Sky. Don't do it. It's too chilly on this Tuesday right now. 68 degrees in downtown Boston, and I know why you love 88.9. We're always playing great music for you. In fact, every week we choose one tune as our pick of the week. This week we chose the music of Noah Kahan from his new LP, The Great Divide. You're going to like the music of Noah Kahan, our pick of the week, Downfall. And you can read all about why we chose that tune when you go to pick of the week at WERS.org. So how you doing on this Tuesday? Busy day, yeah? You got meetings, you got classes, traffic, errands, maybe a to-do list that keeps on getting longer and longer. I'm going to make it easier for you with some great music. How about two bands that definitely know how to make music in all the right ways? Red Hot Chili Peppers and the Yeah Yeah Yeahs coming your way in less than a minute.
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88.9, the music of U2, celebrating 50 years of making fantastic rock and roll. My name is Jersey Hal, hanging out with you on this chilly Tuesday afternoon. I've got the music of The Japanese House. Actually, it's one person, Amber Bain. She wrote a very interesting tune, and she asked that musical question that I'm sure you and I have thought about it from time to time. How different would your childhood have been if it went a different way? Listen closely to the lyrics of Amber Bain, The Japanese House, Boyhood.

0: 88.9 Pete Yorn, brand new for you, All That Beauty. New England and Boston start to look very beautiful around this time in September. We've got those cooler nights, the leaves are beginning to turn, showing off their colors, apple picking, and somehow pumpkin spice has already taken control of the country. How do you like your pumpkin spice? My name is Jersey Hal, hanging out with you on this Tuesday afternoon. Hanging out with you tomorrow night will be Nat Coughlin. He'll be in Studio 889 singing some great folk music. He loves to tell stories. He's from Newburyport, and Nat Coughlin. Yeah, Nat'll be in Studio 889 on a Wicked Local Wednesday. The music starts 9 o'clock tomorrow night. I have music for you. John Hyatt is taking off. He's in the car. He's heading down south. You'll find out what city he's going to be in, and you'll find out in just a minute.
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88.9 Lake Street Dive. Call off the dogs. Absolutely no dogs are allowed into Tom's Diner. Suzanne Vega wrote a tune about Tom's Diner. It was really about Tom's Restaurant. She attended school in Manhattan. She used to write tunes by going into Tom's Restaurant. It was on Broadway at 112th Street. She turned that restaurant into a tune. We know that tune, Tom's Diner.

88.9, Cage the Elephant, looking for some social cues. If you're looking for some tickets, my good buddy George Knight has tickets for you. Listen tomorrow morning starting at 6 a.m. Margaret Glaspie will be at the Bryan Music Hall on September 25th, and George Knight has tickets for you tomorrow morning right here at 88.9.

0: K9, Noah Kahn hanging around Home Depot looking at those doors. I know what you're checking out. You're checking out a way to win concert tickets, right? I've got that way for you. How would you like to go see the Charlatans UK at the Paradise on September 22nd? Want to win those tickets? All you have to do is sign up for our Uncommon newsletter, and you could do that by going to WERS.org/newsletter. My name is Jersey Hal, hanging out with you on a Tuesday afternoon. A lot of good music coming your way. How about Bleachers and Happy Mondays? That music's coming your way in less than a minute.
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Talk It Over, that's new from Leon Bridges on WERS. We have about 10 days until his new album comes out. So if you have been very much enjoying new Leon Bridges, you're going to get the full album very soon. September 25th is the date. Here's Pearl Jam.

0: 88.9, that's Brett Denon with See the World on WERS. It's Parker on your lovely Tuesday early fall afternoon. I have to start remembering to bring a light jacket with me to work because it is quite nice out in the sun during the day, but as soon as the sun goes down, a short sleeve is just not cutting it. I hope you're going to be joining us tomorrow evening at 9 p.m. because I know you love local music, and every Wednesday evening, this is where you hear local bands playing live in Studio 88.9 for Wicked Local Wednesday. Tomorrow we have a session with Nat Coughlin, who's a singer-songwriter from Newburyport and grew up on folk music with a lot of storytelling and just released his debut album called Burning With Secrets. 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Coming up, I've got Till Tuesday, I've got Dire Straits, and I've got a Dave Herlihy song that you're only going to hear here.
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That is brand new from our friend and local fave, Dave Herlihy, with Blue Sky on WERS. I am very excited about new Dave Herlihy music. I finally got to see him perform live at this year's 617 Day, and I hope you did as well. This song you can only hear on WERS because it's technically not out yet. It's not officially released until October 16th. Here's Dire Straits.

music. And I know you can do that on my show, but you can also do that during the middays with New at Noon. This is where we highlight a new song from one of your favorite artists or an artist that we know you're going to like right at noon. And tomorrow we have a little local love with Lake Street Dive, who you may or may not know formed in 2004 at New England Conservatory. So definitely listen in. Ani is going to have new Lake Street Dive tomorrow at noon.

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0: 88.9 New Sylvan Esso with Hot Slob on WERS. That's from their new album, Ow Infinity, which just came out this past Friday. I have just been loving that song ever since we started playing it. Do I relate to it sometimes in terms of vibes? Yes, I do. They are going to be here at the Citizens House of Blues on October 17th. 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Coming up, I've got Madness, I've got Muse, and I'm going to go ahead and say my favorite Grohl.
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Mountjoy featuring Gigi Perez. That's In the Middle on WERS. They are coming through Boston this weekend at the TD Garden on September 19th. So if you're like, oh man, I really want to go see Mountjoy, lucky for you, I have tickets this afternoon. So all you have to do is email info@WERS.org, subject line Mountjoy to enter. Again, info@WERS.org is the email, and you can put in the subject line Mountjoy to enter for those tickets. You have until 6.

0: Another local connection on that one. Caroline Rose is actually a Wellesley College graduate. That's Yip Yip Yow on WERS. Talk about a very fun song and also like a fun title to say. They have a new album coming out on October 23rd called Gentling the Horse at the Walt Whitman Mall. It's Parker for your afternoon. And if you're celebrating something this week, you should definitely let us celebrate with you on the ERS Toast from your host. 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Coming up, I've got REM, I've got The Record Company, and I have an artist that was actually in Studio 88.9 pretty recently.
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9, that was the record company with Off the Ground on WERS. Right now I have music from Cassius Culpepper, who you know we absolutely love. I got the opportunity to see him live at our membership event over the summer, which was so cool. And also, like, his voice is incredible, and I knew that, but I did not know that it was going to be even more incredible in person. So just all around love for Cassius. And if you loved his album Act One, he actually released an EP called Summer Nights over the summer as well for you to check out. So Cassius Culpepper with

0: WERS, Stevie Nicks and Tom Petty, Stop Dragging My Heart Around on 88.9. Oh, the like OG Queen Witch Stevie Nicks, which you have heard me gushing about Olivia Rodrigo's All Femme Music Festival, Daisy Chain Fields, that happened the end of August. One of the very cool things that happened at that festival was Olivia Rodrigo performed Landslide with Stevie Nicks. So I have absolutely been watching that over on YouTube. Here's Keen.
1: I'm going

0: Good Times, End Times. That's the new one from Connecticut favorites Goose on WERS. If you missed them over the summer while they were here in Boston, they actually have two dates in their home state, not too far away, at Mohegan Sun, November 13th and November 14th. It's Parker, and I know you love discovering new music, which of course you can do hanging out with me, but you should definitely check out our music blog as well and our ERS pick of the week from our student music staff. They always do a fantastic job. And this week we have the song Downfall from our favorite Vermonter, Noah Kahan. This is, of course, from The Great Divide and actually features Justin Vernon of Bon Iver on banjo and backing vocals. So very cool. Discover new music from Noah Kahan with our pick of the week at WERS.org. Coming up, I've got The Smithereens, I've got Elvis Costello, and I've got an Australian artist I've really been enjoying.
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WERS, that's Justice featuring Tame Impala with Never Ender on 88.9. Right now I've got Oasis, and I'm sure you've heard the news. That's right, Oasis is touring again in 2027. The Gallagher brothers decided playing music together ain't so bad. They are going to be at Gillette Stadium August 10th, 13th, and 14th. And if you want to register for tickets, that is the key word. Apparently you have to register in order to buy tickets. So all the information on that is over at oasisinit.com. 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And the best of luck. Here's Champagne Supernova.

0: 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Oh,
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0: very excited for her new album that comes out this Friday. That's Biba Doobie with Sun Has Set on 88.9. Pylon is, of course, out on September 18th. It's Parker for your afternoon, and I hope you plan on joining us tomorrow evening for Wicked Local Wednesday. 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And tomorrow we have a session with Nat Coughlin, who's a singer-songwriter from Newburyport and grew up on a lot of folk music with really great storytelling, and just released his debut album called Burning With Secrets. 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Coming up in just a minute, I have Fine Young Cannibals, I've got Radiohead, and I've got the Womack Sisters.
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88.9, that's new from the Womack Sisters with If I Let You on WERS. If you are a big fan of them, you might know that they are very much from a musical family. They are granddaughters of Sam Cooke. I know one of my listeners, Judy, is going to check them out this Friday. They are going to be performing at Leader Bank Pavilion with The Sacred Souls this Friday, September 18th.

from Cage the Elephant. That's Beaches in Tennessee on WERS. Frontman Matt Schultz actually directed the music video for that song as well. It's Parker, and I do have some tickets for you this afternoon. I've got tickets to see Mount Joy at the TD Garden this weekend on September 19th. So if you haven't yet entered, email us at info@WERS.org, subject line Mount Joy. Again, info@WERS.org, subject line Mount Joy to enter.

0: The latest from Jack White, that's Neighbors Blues on WERS. It's Parker on this lovely Tuesday afternoon. And since it is Tuesday, I want to remind you to sign up for the Uncommon newsletter because we do these twice a week, one day being Wednesday, the other day being Saturday. 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Coming up, I've got Talking Heads, I've got Florence and the Machine, and I've got a song with two ERS artists on it.
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one of my absolute favorite songs as of late. That's The Last Dinner Party with Big Dog on WERS. I've talked about how I wear the shirt from their show all the time, and I can finally up my t-shirt rotation because I did in fact go see Hayley Williams, and I did in fact get a t-shirt from her show as well. I say that like I don't have 5 million concert t-shirts, but you know, when you get a favorite, there's just nothing like it.

0: KTRS is where Boston discovers new music. What's new right now?
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0: WERS, that's new from the War on Drugs with Who's That on 88.9. I was checking tour dates, and the closest they're coming is New Jersey, but they have one of those fun little buttons on their website that says request a show. I've never actually tried that. So, does that work? How exactly does that work when it comes to a band's touring schedule? It's Parker for your afternoon. 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Coming up in just a minute, I'm going to have 311. I'm going to have the Black Keys, and I've got a band from Newport, Rhode Island.
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WERS Counting Backwards from Throwing Muses, a band from Newport, Rhode Island on 88.9. It's Parker, and I gotta say, despite all of my fall and everything that comes with it, protestations, I did in fact go across the street yesterday to Uncommon Corner and try Harpoon's Pumpkin Cider. And I really liked it a lot. I know. The Queen of Summer is doing pumpkin things. I will say, I'm not usually like a fanatic when it comes to pumpkin, but the combination, very good. Highly recommend.

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Access. 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

0: Irish favorites Fontaines DC with their new one, Marianne, on 88.9 WERS. They have a new album coming out on October 16th called Dopamine Chamber. It's Parker, and I know you love discovering new music just like that one, so you can hang out with me, of course, please do. But also check out our music blog and the ERS pick of the week from our student music staff. This week we have the song Downfall from our favorite Noah Kahan from The Great Divide, and actually pretty cool, Justin Vernon of Bon Iver is actually on that song on banjo and backing vocals as well. Discover new music from Noah Kahan with our pick of the week at WERS.org. That's about it for me. Thank you so much for hanging out. I am, of course, going to be back tomorrow. I actually have that Noah Kahan song, Downfall, in just a minute. I've got Smashing Pumpkins, and Carrie is going to be taking over.
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88.9 WERS. That was Identical by Phoenix. Hey, what's up? You've got Kerry on the microphone in the evening. Hope your Tuesday is treating you very well so far. My week has been off to a fabulous start, and that is not just because I'm here in this studio talking to you. No, I've had wonderful classes and tons of progress with my projects that I'm going to be doing this semester. I'm sure you're going to be hearing a lot more about that as time comes on, but it's put me in a great mood. And what I like to listen to when I'm in a great mood is a little Sheryl Crow, My Favorite Mistake, up next on 88.9.

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What's new right now? Gorillaz, Orange County. Sam Fender featuring Olivia Dean, Rain Me In. Noah Kahan, Doors. 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

0: 889 WERS. That was Black Dog Rabbit Hole by Devin Gilfillian. Hey, what's up? You're listening in with Carrie this evening. Good evening. I hope your week has gone very well so far. There is much to look forward to because tomorrow we are going to show our love for the Boston music community as we do every week with ERS Wicked Local Wednesday. 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And this week we have a session with Nat Coughlin, a singer-songwriter from Newburyport who grew up on folk music and storytelling. Just released his debut album called Burning with Secrets. 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But next, we are keeping the good songs coming. We have a little Los Lobos with That Train Don't Stop Here coming up soon on
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88.9, that was Several Got Away by Dinosaur Jr. Hey, hey, it's Carrie in the evening. What's up? I hope you're having a great Tuesday so far. And that song reminded me of something I used to do with my dad because of the band name. It's called Dinosaur Jr. And when I was little, I used to give my dad these really big hugs. And I knew a bear hug was because, you know, bears are big, or at least that's why I thought they were called bear hugs. And I was like, how do I give a bigger hug than a bear? Well, what's bigger than a bear but a dinosaur? So we used to give dinosaur hugs when I was little, and that reminded me of that. So I hope my dad's listening, and I hope he hears me say that because I thought about that recently. Very cute. Dinosaur hugs. You should give someone you know a dinosaur hug very soon. Up next, we have Echo and the Bunnymen with Never Stop on 88.9.

WERS, that was Jesse Wells with Won't You Come Out Tonight. Hey, it's Carrie this evening, and I am so glad you tuned in tonight. Now, if you love tons of music in the mornings, go ahead and join George Knight starting at 6 for new and iconic tunes. Quick headlines from the ERS student news team as well. And tomorrow, George has tickets to see Margaret Glaspie at Brighton Music Hall on September 25th. Not something you want to miss out on, so go ahead and tune in with George. Up next, we have a little bit of the Rolling Stones with Street Fighting Man on 88.9.

0: 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But next, we have The Cars, of course, the legendary Boston band, with It's All I Can Do on WERS.
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889 WERS. That was Arlo Parks with Beams. Hey, what's up? It's Carrie this evening. Hope you're having a fabulous week so far. Now, my birthday is in less than a month now, which is kind of insane. I'm turning 21 next month on the 12th. Very exciting. But I've been sitting here thinking about it because I'm very excited to see Phoebe Bridgers a few days before my birthday. That was my birthday present from my parents this year, so thank you to them. And her set list just got released. Very cool. I'm very excited. Her album is called Lost Weekend. And up next, we have not Lost Weekend, but Vampire Weekend with their song Unbelievers. So let's get into that on 88.9.

0: 88.9 WERS. That was Life on the Run by Brandi Carlile. Hey, what's up? You've got Kerry this evening. I hope you're having a fabulous week so far. I know I am. But maybe you know someone who's going to have a really great week if they got a promotion or have a birthday, an anniversary. Well, if you know somebody with one of those things, you can go ahead and tell us about it, and we'll give them a shout-out on air on Friday afternoon at 12:30. 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

WERS. That was Roller by Quilt. Hey, hey, it's Carrie in the evening. Hope you're having a wonderful night so far. I know I am. I am sitting here missing my cat, though. I think other cat owners will relate to this. I sit and I think about my cat, like, all the time. Whenever I'm given, like, a free minute, instead of looking on my phone to play a game, I'm looking at pictures of him. I'm thinking about him, wondering what he's doing. I really need to invest in one of those cameras where I can spy on him, but I'm wondering if that's, like, verging on Crazy Cat Lady. But maybe that ship has passed. I don't know. Maybe you let me know what you think. I can telepathically read what you're gonna say. I know you think I'm crazy, and I am crazy about that cat. Anyways, Jack Johnson up next with Don't Look Now. Let's get into it on 88.9.

88.9, that was Evil by Interpol. Hey, what's up? It's Kerry. My dad likes to call my cat evil, but I don't really agree. I think he's beautiful. You know what else is beautiful and not evil? Well, when you join us for weekdays for New at Noon, spotlighting the latest music from new and iconic artists. It's the perfect soundtrack for your lunchtime. Nothing evil about that. And tomorrow, you can count on Lake Street Dive. Pretty awesome. You gotta love a local connection. And up next, we have 100 Yard Dash by Rafael Sadiq on 88.9.

0: 88.9, that was Lost Boys by Phoebe Bridgers. Hey, what's up? It's Carrie on the radio. And to me, Phoebe Bridgers is like a religious figure. I love her more than the normal person should. I'm completely obsessed. It was a miracle to me discovering her in high school. She is a phenomenal songwriter, and I know you love to discover new music, so why don't you check out our music blog? It has plenty of it, including the ERS Pick of the Week from our student music staff. And this week we have Downfall from our favorite Vermonter, Noah Kahn, from his massive album, The Great Divide, and it features Justin Vernon from Bon Iver on banjo and backing vocals. What vocals that man does have. Beautiful vocals. Discover new music from Noah Kahn with our pick of the week at WERS.org. Sounds absolutely fabulous. I'll definitely be checking that out. And while I'm checking that out, I'm going to listen to this next song by Nirvana, All Apologies, on 88.9.
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